0: My name is Aram Simon, and I've came from Warsaw Middle School to present to you about the benefits and the advantages of the social media. So, social media is an interactive form of media that allows users to interact with and also to establish each other, generally by the internet. For today, I'm just gonna use some four clear points. And my first point is connecting people. As mobile phones are here to connect us with larger numbers of people, social media is even here to connect us with thousands and millions more of people. This is simply new brain, new idea. And even the more we meet new persons, the more our knowledge gets wider and wider. And this everything compares with your age, with your ethnicity, with your culture, even with your language. And in social media, we might not find people who are exactly like us, but we might find people who have the same dreams, who have the same hobbies, who have the same likes, even who speak the same language like us, without paying a penny. We don't even need to buy for a cup of coffee. It could be anywhere. It could be in the bus station. It could be at work. It could be at the office. Even it could be in a toilet with no cost or high income. And I'm sure that you, that we, are gonna need to connect with peoples, not just with the people that we know, but also with the people that we don't know. And that's how we're gonna make a better connection, a better relationship, even with the entire world. My second point, which is controlling software. There are billions and billions of people that use social media. And they are in different characters, in different races, in different behaviors, and they are in different countries. And they are the one that are expressing unnecessary videos and behaviors all over their country. So in order to forbid this, there's a software. Not just on social media, but on TVs, mobile phones, and also on other electronics. For example, let's get by your favorite application, that is TikTok. Most of us over here may be thinking that TikTok is an American app, but it's not. The real TikTok is a Chinese application made by a Chinese virgin and just only to function in China. And the order they made their own version is because they wanted to forbid unnecessary videos and behaviors all over their country. This software never allows any bad videos. It even disconnects you or deletes your account if you ever got a tattoo. So this is the software that we need to function in Eritrea. We have a lot of educated applications, a lot of educated people. We just have to use any kind of method to control it. Simple. Third point, which is high income. These days, people got to get different kinds of works and jobs in the social media. And not only that, but anyone who wants to present any kind of handcrafts of his own asks for a job or look for someone that is lost or even make a face-to-face conversation with anyone at any time, even at any place. He could also have online classes, video calls, voice calls, and even texting and messaging his friends. They made our life easier that way. There's nothing impossible this time. For example, Amazon, Shen, and Alibaba are the most of the greatest companies that just got richer by the social media. And just social media doesn't only just build influencers, but there were also none other simple people like us. But it becoming into billionaires, into stars. Kab ayni zigalala, kab libi galala, which is simply means you better keep seeing someone in order to remember. Otherwise, it's just too tiresome to just think about the people who aren't beside us. And from my conclusion is, the people, let's look for our solutions, but not our evolutions. Let's look at the bright side of our future. The religious peoples once said, life is suffering. Yes, life is suffering. But what would you do with all of that suffer? They have given you a solution. Social media is your solution. So use it to make a better planet, to make a better world, to make a better future. Not just the future of you, not just the future of us, but for the future, for the coming kids. They're gonna need a better world. They're gonna need a better country. And it's our duty, it's our responsibility to make that planet, to make that world.
1: My two questions are, first, there are many jobless people that try to get money from media. So to get the people's attention, they will try to send false information to media. False information, improper videos, just to get money. They don't care if they hurt the society. How can you stop the people? And I heard you say about TikTok. TikTok have a bad effect in our culture. Children or even young people that watch TikTok try to do the same thing as they do. Try to copy their dance style, hairstyle, dressing style. Can this affect our culture badly?
0: Are you even listening to me? Those two questions are the simple questions that I've ever heard. And they were also in my presentation. The first question is, as I told, you can use controlling software to control those bad videos and just only use the simple videos. And the second question is so simple. I've told you, the real TikTok is not good for our people. So let's use like the Chinese application version. It could also forbid those necessary videos and learn our kids and even learn us to become a better one, to become a better people. So if you are listening, I'm glad to continue my presentation again. But if you are, congrats.
1: First of all, good morning, dear judge and dear audience. My presentation about how media affects negatively in our nation. First of all, to know how media affects our negatively, we have to know what media. Media refers to the various way of communication, entertainment that connects with people and other people. Media tells stories, express ideas, convey information, and entertain audience in many and different ways as people like. Media is a complex context that has been evolving over the years. Media develops day by day, and nowadays it has become a huge deal. Media is part of our daily life. We use media to communicate with people, to communicate with families, and to get news. It's true that media have many advantages and can be a powerful tool of communication and entertainment. But those advantages always depend how a person uses them wisely and precisely. And as a nation, I'm telling you that the disadvantages of media are far greater than the advantage of media. The disadvantages of media can contain, first, addiction and distraction. A person can spend way too many more time using media, scrolling to his phone, and seeing the videos that are being produced by media. By this, he can grow addiction to the media. Once he becomes addicted to the media, he will become distracted from his important responsibilities, tasks, and relationships. Second, eye damage. The bright light that comes from the screen of your mobile or TV can hurt your eye lens, leading to an eye damage. This is a common problem in nowadays. We see many people that wear eyeglasses, many young children, young boys that wear eyeglasses. This is mainly through that problem. The addiction of media is growing day by day, and as a result, the people who wear glasses are growing day by day. And this, my third reason is misleading information. Media can provide false information about something or someone. This can give you a false idea about your community, your society, even your nation. People might say these are personal problems. It only hurts one person, not a nation. It's true that they are personal problems, but they can affect a nation. For example, let's take the issue of addiction and distraction. One person can be addicted to media. This one person can spend way too many more time using media, scrolling to his phone, and seeing the videos that are being produced by media. But this one person needs to do work for the good of his country, like military work and office work. And media will not let him do his proper work because it's distracting him. And my second reason is because a nation is formed by a group of individuals. If one individual is affected by the disadvantages of media, another will be affected, and this will continue until the nation is damaged. And there are other public disadvantages that I can tell you can damage a nation. First of them is public manipulation. Media can manipulate the public by many and different ways. It can manipulate them by sending false information. For example, someone can say that a person had done something bad or something forbidden. The society of that person will go against him since they heard he'd done something bad. The person who shared the video was able to manipulate the whole public or to gain them just by this one false information. And my second reason is political information. A person can give away a political information about his country to other countries. This can lead to a major political disaster. This is all because the communication of media is not limited. And my third reason is racism and localism. People might communicate with others, different people that are black and white, men and women. In the early age, the white people used to enslave the black people. But still, nowadays, they think that they own the country that the black people live on. This is mainly because of the false idea that the media puts in their head. There are many countries that have been damaged through the disadvantage of media. One of those countries is Italy. In 2011, there was a false information about an earthquake in a small town of Italy. This earthquake said about 200 people died in this earthquake. But this information was false. And by this one misleading false information, the government and many individual people were forced to take risky actions. Brainwashing of young people can happen by introducing very destructive videos, very improper videos as so. These videos can contain new styles, new dressing style, new hairstyle, and this can drop the cultures of Eritrea. Second, media or the people who use media attempt to hurt the value of a society just to get money. They don't care if they hurt the society, they only care how to get money. So to take the people's attention, they will try to send false information, improper videos, just to get money from media. And my third reason is spoiling young children. Young children are going to be spoiled by the videos they see in media. TikTok is part of media. So the videos they see in TikTok, they will try to copy them. The dances they see, they will try to copy them. So they forget their culture, they forget where they came from. And my fourth reason is media has also affecting families. Families will not find time to spend together. Media will spread the family. In this time, you rarely see any families that spend time together. This is all because the attraction of people throughout the media and destructive videos that media produces. So, in conclusion, media is very bad. It can hurt the society or it can hurt our nation in a very bad way by the reasons I listed above and more. So, for our nation, for the good of our country, for the good of Eritrea, it's good that we don't use media. Thank you for listening.
0: Oh my God. I was amazed. Social media and technology are two parts that cannot separate each other.
1: Yeah.
0: So you say we don't have to use social media, but you're using technology. So how could you separate them?
1: Yeah, we.

0: technology, social media is a part of communication. We just have to separate the communication, the news part, the false information, the things that hurt from really? The social media. All the things that hurt. Social media is bad, suffering.
1: That's like the answer. Said. I've told you, why are you using technology and not using social media? If you're using technology, then you better use social media. Because we use social media with technologies. But you're just only using technology, but not social media.
0: Technology is important. Social media is bad.
1: Social media is bad and technology. Then how could you separate both of them? They're just like brothers, like twin brothers. So can you separate twin brothers? Yeah. No, you can't.
2: Let's give them a loud clap to both Aram Simon and Hermon Madani. Thank you.

Good morning, Minister of Ministry of Education, Dr. Halima Mohammed. Dear audience, respected judges and students, my name is Mary Natedras. Now, I am here to convince you how social media has improved our progress as a nation. Imagine a world when your voice can reach millions, when your ideas can spark movements, and when your passion can connect you across borders. Welcome! Today, we will be exploring the dynamic world of social media. All clouds do not bring rain. Similarly, all the technologies in our world have positive and negative impacts. But it is a proven fact that the advantages of social media far outweigh the disadvantages. Oxford Dictionary defines social media as a form of digital communication that allows users to form online networks and communities for socializing, sharing information, and posting user-created content. So now, let's explore the topic. Social media, the use of social media is increasing rapidly. In 2025, social media had more than 5 billion global users, which is equal to more than 68% of the world's population. Most of these people use social media to stay connected with their family or friends, to get quick access for information and research, to get access for online learning, for business and marketing opportunity, and finally, for opportunities of remote employment. You know where I got this? From social media. But how can it improve our progress as a nation? My first point is participation in conferences. In Addis, at the headquarters of African Union, a virtual conference was organized in August 2024, which involved 35 AU members, including Eritrea. So, isn't social media helping us to participate in conferences? Of course it is. Second point, use an individual life. I'm pretty sure that almost all of the people here, even the judges, use Facebook, Instagram, Imo, WhatsApp, even Google. Aren't this part of social media? Of course they are. Third point, political development. In the Tunisian Revolution in 2011, people used Facebook to organize meetings. So, our government can use social media to inform their opinions to public, interact with citizens, monitor public opinions and activities, and finally, educate the public about risks and public health. Fourth point, advantage for adolescents. Adolescents can learn basic technical and social skills that are essential in society. Also, they are able to strengthen their relationships by keeping in touch with their family or friends, make more friends, and participate in community engagement activities and services. Fifth point, improvement in health and safety. Virtual meetings using social media reduce the exposure to contagious disease, such as COVID-19 and other pandemic disease, by eliminating the need of in-person contact. Also, leading surgeons around the world are supervising difficult surgeries across the globe. Sixth point, professional development and networking. Social media sites offer opportunities for professional development, networking, for stabilizing and improving our country. For example, you can buy any wedding instruments from applications such as

0: and the leadership in Eritrea, they're always helping us to be vigilant about the disadvantage of social media. In this connection, parents also advise us to look before we leap. So we have to be conscious of what people say in social media. We have to interpret what we hear or read in social media by utilizing our intelligence. As they say, there is more than one way to skin a cat. As a conclusion, in a world increasingly connected, social media is not just a platform. Guess what it is? It is a bridge. It is common for creativity, a marketplace for ideas, and a powerful tool for change. So let's use social media not just to share, but to contribute, to learn, and create a world we can all be proud of. Thank you for listening.
1: My first question is, there are people who committed suicide because of social media. You can't even control your users, so how can you say you have a lot of cure at this rate?
0: First, I want to tell you there are not suicides that are formed now, because it is being controlled by the companies that are producing the social media sites. These companies control all the people who use the social media. And if this isn't enough, of course it is enough, but if this isn't enough, the government also controls the sites. So people can do this, and now we are safe.
1: As you can say, it is not enough. And can you mention some softwares that control?
0: Not softwares, the people. The people who produce the social media sites control it, and the government also controls it. So no one
1: can they control it? How?
0: There are some softwares that control the cyber attacks and
1: Yes, I'm asking about those softwares. Mention them.
0: These softwares are are softwares that control the social media sites, such as WhatsApp, Imo, Google, and other social media sites controls, for example, WhatsApp controllers.
1: But those kind of platforms, they don't control. They just are using
2: their... You can proceed to your second question.
1: Okay. You said that social media helps us to, organize meetings, political meetings. But what can you do if a political meeting is hacked by another enemy?
0: We're rounding on the same circle. The answer is the same. They are controlled. They can't be hacked because they are controlled. And these meetings, they are political meetings. They are big meetings. You think they can be organized without the controllers?
1: Okay, tell me the controllers. You're just rounding on our Facebook, Imo, Twitter.
0: Yes, if you're organizing the meeting through WhatsApp, for example, there are WhatsApp controllers and the government also controls it. And if it's a big, and we're saying it's a big, or it's a political meeting. So,
1: but
0: of course, there are controllers.
1: I just feel really upset every time I think about this presentation. Thinking of it made me lose my mind. Because you know why? It just reminds me of people who just got connected with electronic materials for nonsense, totally for no reason. And the more they get to know it, the more they got connected with it. The more they got out of humanity, and the more they got cruel, the more they got to live, what did they call it? The Neverland. Weird name, right? It's a weird name. I don't even know what that is. They call it a dream world. They call it imaginative world. What? Why do we need this? Neverland cannot save us from problems. Why don't we use the Neverland to just escape from reality? If it could solve all our problems, everybody would use it. But it can't. Now, as I can see your eyes, I can see my reflection, and it reminds me that I'm getting too emotional for introducing mining. Ladies and gentlemen, let me present the greatest natural intelligence Yokayun Mizgina came from the naturally beautiful school, the Northwestern School, Warsaw Middle School. And I came here to defend the nature and the naturally created humans, which means all of you, including you. So let's dive in. But before that, I need to ask you a question that's been running on my mind lately. Have you ever dreamt about, or maybe thought about the future of the Earth in the few years, by any chance? So I'll guess I'll probably get two kind of answers. The social media users, they will say a world with the high standard technology and everything being performed by computer system. And if you are like me, of course, against it, you'll think of human being getting more and more useless, which made our purpose of life nothing, totally nothing. Can you just think of it? We're humans.

0: We are one species, but we have different way of thinking. But the people, some people who have different background, different behavior, even different location, have the same ending point. Why? Because of social media. Can you see it? Okay. Social media, they call it interactive form of media, but I call it a package of distracting warriors. So for the distracting warriors, I prepared four defensive players. The first one, diminished way of thinking. The second one, brainwashing. Third, time management. And fourth, of course, mindset. Let's start with the first one, diminished way of thinking. So as we all know, the social media users waste too much time on it and they can't think further. They know as much or less of their platforms. Why that? I mean, they spend too much time. They will never have a vast mind. They just use it. They just stand on one point. They use it. They don't move either to left, not to right. They know only one direction, backward. Ask them to take a step, backward. Second step, backward. Third step, backward. Their entire life is backward. Why that? You're just going backward. So what's the meaning of living if you're just going backward, right? But I tried to just tell them, like, tell them times, but I didn't understand because they're being brainwashed, which led me to the second point, brainwashing. So this point is, this includes politics, by the way. Some countries have a strategy that says knowing how your enemy functions is a great way to win a war. So that means they can take your country from you. The brainwashing is the stage where they wash your whole brain and fit it with what they want, which means they're using your brain as their weapon. You're thinking they're smart, but they're not. They're just only making you dumber, and they act they're smart. You're just wasting your time. And I will just explain the third point, time management. Okay, so I need a real eye contact for this one. I know some of you are parents. Some of you have teenager kids. So I know you guys had fight with your children every single day because you'd be mad. They just spend your time scrolling TikToks. And the people that are back there, I know you're around my age, and I know you had the same issues with your parents. I know you fight with your parents with the same exact issue. You got to hate your parents because you thought they're being very strict, overly controlling, and funless. But let me reveal the truth. The truth is, our parents, with unconditional love, are right. I mean, we're spending our time on nonsense. You will have fun. Then what? The other day, you will have another fun. Then what? No skills, no future. Just like this. No voice to hear, no vision to see. Why are you guys ruining your future? Why that? You just have to fix the Western mindset of yours. Led me to the first point, mindset. Okay, mindset is built by repetitive idea. So I was thinking about beauty these days, so I decided, let me present them to them. Okay, as we all know, as I mentioned, beauty, the first thing that comes in your mind is being pretty or being handsome, the way you wear, the way you move or you walk or something like that. But no, that is not a beauty. The true beauty is inside you. You can see an ugly person with a pure heart. Is that beauty? Yes, true beauty. You can see a pretty girl with no heart. Is that beauty? No. Beauty is inside us. But because of social media, this is being ruined. Everything is being ruined. Not only beauty, everything. There are ugly people who just committed suicide. This is the one that I ask you. They committed suicide because of the word ugly. Just because they can't afford enough money. Why are you gonna do that? Envy, jealousy, they're no use. What you gotta do right now is just bounce back from the social media and return your life. You need future, you need skills. Social media took our life, our mindsets, our family, everything we have. And if you cannot fix it, I can predict that this is the end. Thank you.
1: Okay, it was a nice presentation, but I'm not convinced, so I have some questions. My first question is, how can you meet people

0: at different places at the same time when you're absolutely desperate to see them.
1: Okay, let's think about this. She's saying, how can you meet a thousand of people? Why do I need a thousand of people? I need one. One that I trust. That's it. Thousand people that I don't trust, that is corruption. Let me tell you that. That is a pure corruption.
0: Okay, you're getting my question wrong. Let me give you an example. For example, if a professional doctor is an asmara and three people are sick in different places, he cannot just visit them because when he's visiting the other person and the other person will die. Okay. So what can you do at this moment? Because if the surgeon is in Asmara and the other sick people are in Mandafara, Asab, and Massawa, what can you do?
1: We've never been in this kind of situation. So you are talking about meeting new people and now medical situation. Is that the only way you can beat others?
0: Why do you think people are going to the other places to go to visit hospital? Because there is not, because of lack of social media. But if there was social media, the surgeon who is in the
1: other... Are you explaining or asking?
0: I'm making the question clearer. Because you're getting my question wrong.
1: I get it. You're not making any sense. I get it, okay? Stop it right there. Let me tell you this. If you want any medical treatment, you have to go in person. That's what curious. That's what true cure is. What are you going to do on your online? Face-to-face conversation, then what? Is that going to cure you? No.
2: You can proceed to your second question.
0: Okay, how can you get hot news? Like, how can you detect, for example, how can you detect the coming of locusts to invade your land without social media?
1: Okay. This question is perfect. Thank you. I was thinking about this. You know, the Facebook users, they got many news. God knows it's true or not. Who knows if it's true or not? There are many false rules in social media. That is the best way to spread false news.
0: If the government is using social media, do you think the government can spread false news? No, it's not possible. The government tells
1: that... Let me tell you this. I've been in your place. I know how to be blind. I know how is using social media. I know it. People use Facebook and not the political issues. Not all people watch that. Not all people watch the news that are spread by government. Not everyone, right?
2: Let's give them a loud clap to both of them. Both Marina Tedros and Leo Kabir. Thank you.

Kuwaima salini kanzido masiluni Kuwaima salini kanzido masiluni kanzido masiluni Kalba khabiru kawadsa dakadaya nandotan lasini

0: ¿Qué estás haciendo?
1: What happened?
0: ¿Qué es eso?
1: What happened?
2: Come on, give me the cup. Give me the cup. Give me the cup. Give me the cup.
3: Stop.
2: Give me the cup. Give me the cup.

0: Look at this amazing gadget. So simple. Just put the dough in, press it down, voila. Instant perfect roti. It's so fast.
1: So today I will be showing you guys how to do that. And without further ado, let's just jump.

Soil and Water Conservation Popular Campaign in the Central Region. 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U.S. threatens to cut gas supplies to EU. Bangladesh and China sign pacts. Great to have you. Let's proceed with our reports. Members of the PFDJ in the civil service in Barrio Sabzon have conducted a soil and water conservation popular campaign. Mrs. Rahawa Qaleta, secretary of the PFDJ in the Sabzon, said that the popular campaign, which started in January 2026 in 12 administrative areas and 21 villages, is being carried out in accordance with the guidance of the Ministry of Agriculture. The campaign includes the preparation of halls to plant 4,000 tree seedlings on 5 hectares of land. Mr. Major Mengistab, head of the agriculture office in the Sabzon, said that so far terraces have been constructed on 1,200 hectares of land. Mr. Major went on to say that there is a plan to plant over 350,000 tree seedlings in the coming rainy season and called on residents to strengthen participation for the successful implementation of the program. The residents on their part expressed readiness to strengthen participation in the program. Employees of the Fish and Maritime Corporation in the port city of Massawa have extended 54,000 nafa in support of 7 families of martyrs. Noting that the initiative taken by the employees of the corporation creates spiritual satisfaction, Mr. Fitzum Zakaras, head of the administration and finance of the corporation, said that the initiative will continue in earnest in the future, indicating that the initiative to support families of martyrs is growing from time to time. Mr. Ismail Osman, head of the Ministry of Labor and Social Welfare branch in the Northern Red Sea region, said that the support attests to the respect and honor of the Eritrean people have for martyrs and their families. My Habar Technical School has graduated 143 students, including 55 female students, in certificate program. Mr. Tesfazgi Abraha, director of the school, indicated that after 2 years of theoretical and practical training, 24 students graduated in auto mechanics, 23 in construction, 25 in electricity, 23 in electronics, 24 in plumbing, and 24 in woodwork. Underlining the importance of skilled labor in economic development of the country, Mr. Ma'asho Gavratinsae, head of the follow-up and education capacity assurance at the Ministry of Education, called on the graduates to strengthen participation in the nation-building process with the knowledge they gained from the training. At the graduation ceremony, outstanding students were presented awards by Mrs. Atisfa Mikael, president of the National Union of Eritrean Women, and other officials. My Habar Technical School, which was established in 1997, has so far graduated 5,321 students, including 703 females. The annual Eritrean Community Festival in Italy officially commenced today, 27 June, under the theme Our Resilience, Our Guarantee. The festival was opened by Mr. Fesxatzion Petros, Eritrea's ambassador to Italy. At the event, a photo exhibition under the theme Nercado, reflecting the peace demonstration of diaspora nationals against the illegal sanction imposed on Eritrea, was presented. The annual festival will feature cultural and artistic performance by renowned artists from Eritrea. We're moving on from domestic matters to global events right after this. In our global affairs, the U.S. has warned the EU that American liquefied natural gas, LNG, could be diverted elsewhere unless Brussels eases planned methane emission regulations. The move signals a growing willingness by Washington to leverage its dominant position in Europe's energy market. The EU replaced much of its Russian pipeline gas with American

American LNG following the escalation of the Russia-Ukraine conflict in 2022 and the imposition of sanctions on Moscow. The shift made the U.S. the bloc's largest external gas supplier and was hailed by its leaders as a step toward greater energy security. Europe's energy crisis has worsened since then, with gas and electricity prices soaring to record. U.S. Energy Secretary Chris Wright said American exports could flow somewhere else if the EU refuses to change the rules, which are due to take effect in 2027. Under the new regulation, imported gas will have to meet strict methane monitoring, reporting, and verification standards comparable to the imposed on EU producers. Brussels argues the measures are essential to cutting emissions of one of the world's most potent greenhouse gases. The U.S. has joined Qatar, Algeria, and Nigeria in urging the EU to amend or delay the legislation. Exporters argue there is no practical way to comply because America's sprawling network of gas fields, pipelines, and processing facilities make it difficult to measure methane emissions for individual LNG cargoes. EU Energy Commissioner Dan Jorgensen rejected calls to weaken the legislation, insisting the bloc would not compromise its environmental standards despite pressure from suppliers. Bangladeshi Prime Minister Tariq Rahman held bilateral talks with Chinese Premier Li Qiang during his first official trip to Beijing. 13 memorandum of understanding spanning various sectors were also signed following talks between Rahman and his Chinese counterpart. A pact on the China-Bangladesh-Mongla Port Economic Zone aimed to facilitate the development of the industrial zone adjacent to Mongla Port was also signed as part of an Invest Bangladesh seminar. The two prime ministers held bilateral talks focusing on the strengthening cooperation in trade, investment, infrastructure development, and other areas of mutual interest. China is Bangladesh's largest overall trading partner, dominating bilateral trade primarily through imports such as industrial machinery, electronics, and textile raw materials. Bangladesh imported goods worth $18.56 billion from China in fiscal year 2025, while exports to the country stood at $694.49 million. The signing of the Memorandum of Understanding assumes significance as a trade deal with the U.S. was signed by Bangladesh, then interim government led by Nawab Lurit Mahmud Yunus, just 4 days ahead of national election in February. We're about to end our news broadcast, but here's a final look at the top stories before we sign off. Soil and Water Conservation Popular Campaign in the Central Region. Monetary support extended to families of martyrs. U.S. threatens to cut gas supplies to EU. And Bangladesh and China sign pacts. That's all the news for the session. On behalf of the entire news crew, thank you for watching. I'm Salim Bahana, wishing you a great day.

Waima salini kanzido masilini Waima salini kanzido masilini kanzido masilini Kalba khabiru kawadsa dakalaya nando tan lasini